0: Hi, Mom. How many's ever done the chicken dance before? Everybody in this place had better get their hands up. How many's ever done the donkey?
1: This little song about the donkey that carried Jesus into Jerusalem. He thought everyone was waving palms at him. So he started his own church, you know, built the church there in Jerusalem. Now I know little donkeys can't carry hammers and stuff, but I wrote the song. You write your song, I write my song. And so, anyways, there's more to this story, though. The little donkey had never been ridden. He was unbridled. Kind of like our old nature. You know that guy? Ooh, we don't want to talk about him. But when he got saved, Jesus came in. Into Jerusalem, baby.

Saturday, September the 24th of 1991, is a day I probably never ever forget. I was on my way to work and it was raining really hard, and an 18-wheeler pulled up beside me and he turned his blinker on and he went ahead and came over as though I wasn't even there, and he hit my car and he knocked me across the median. Two other cars hit me, and they pulled me from the car. When everything had stopped, they pulled me from the car and they laid me on the side of the road. They thought my car was going to blow up. And I could hear everything that was going on around me. I knew I'd been in a car wreck. I knew that I wasn't hurt. I didn't feel any pain. I didn't know that I was hurt. And I heard them, and they began to feel for a pulse, and I heard one of them say, "This guy's dead." I tried to respond to him, and I wasn't able to. And the paramedics came, and I felt a little bit of ease because they had been trained for this. They'd know I was alive. They too did all of their tests. They did mouth to mouth, and they checked for my pulse and my wrist and my neck, and they pronounced me dead at the scene. My entire life passed before me, and I knew about Jesus. I didn't know him, but I knew about him. As they put me on the stretcher, I heard a voice speak to me, and I will tell you, a lot of people today say that God doesn't talk, and I will say right now that it's that people don't listen. God does talk. He spoke to me that day, and all he said to me was, "Ask and you shall receive. Ask and you shall receive. Ask and you shall receive." And he said it over and over and over. And I laid there and I said, "God, if you will save me and let me live, I will live for you." And I said it not from my lips. There was nothing on my body physically moving, but my heart was running for mercy. They took me to the emergency room, and my mother was on her way to Dalton, and she heard on the radio, and all the DJ said was fatal car accident on Highway 2. He didn't state my name, my age, what kind of car I was in. He didn't state anything at all, that I was a male or female. Didn't state anything except for fatal car accident on Highway 2. But as soon as he said that, God spoke to my mother, and he said, "Ask and you shall receive." She turned to my brother and she said, "Lamar, that is Jonathan." She turned her car around as she went to the hospital, and she went in the emergency room and she said, "I'm Jonathan Bond's mother. Where's my son?" And the doctor came out and put his arm around my mother and he said, "Miss Bond, I'm sorry, but we did all that we could." And she said, "Where is my son?" I told her I was in a holding room being cleaned up for identification. She said, "Would you pray with me?" And while they were praying, the lady that was cleaning me up ran for help. I had began to strangle. The doctor, he ran, and there was a lot of chaos going on there, and they put me in the trauma unit. I was in a coma, and I had all these wires hooked up to me. He came and got my family, and he said, "Miss Bond, God answered your prayer. Your son is alive." But then he went on to tell her that I would be better off dead, that I would live to be a vegetable if I lived in the state that I was in at the time. He began to tell her what all was wrong with me physically, and I had a brain aneurysm where my skull was cracked and my head was swollen. My right eye had completely loosened from the socket, and the bone in my face was broken and my face was cut. I had two ribs broken, my arm, my shoulder. My back had been broken in 9 places, and I was paralyzed from my waist down. I lost all of my blood except for a half a pint. And the doctor told my mother, he said, "Miss Bond, the most critical part of all is there was 18 and a half minutes with no oxygen." He said, "Simply put, there's no way." But Jesus said, "Simply put, I am the way." And I got to tell you that my wreck was Tuesday, September the 24th, and on Friday, my heart stopped again. And they came in there with their paddles, and they tried, and he came back and got my family again, and he said, "Miss Bond, this time we lost him." My mother said, "Do you remember that first day?" She said, "Would y'all pray with me again?" And when they got there to pray, while they were praying, after man had failed me again and again and again, God came through for me again. And Saturday, the fourth day after my wreck, I left the hospital completely healed from head to toe. They never did surgery. They said there's no way at all that I could be walking, no way that I could remember, that I could be talking, that I could see. But I left there completely healed 4 days after the wreck. God healed me, but I got to tell you, the greatest thing of all was not
that He put my bones back together and that He physically strengthened me. The greatest thing of all was that I went in somebody who was lost forever and ever, and I came out somebody who was alive forevermore, standing on the rock. That's the kind of God we serve. He is the great Master Physician.

You know, in the book of Psalms, chapter 150, God declares that we are to praise Him. Now, I don't know about you, but I plan to praise God in the sanctuary. I plan to praise Him because I know I have a place in heaven one day with Him. Come on, church. Let's praise Him for His acts of power and praise Him for His surpassing greatness. We need to praise Him with the sounding of the trumpet, the harp, and the lyre. Let's praise Him with the tambourine and with dancing and with the strings and flute and, yes, even with the cymbals. My Bible tells me to let everything that has breath praise the Lord. So I sing here today as a testament of His mercy and His grace and His goodness. And I declare from the mountaintop that I will praise Him

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This one's from high school when I left the house mad, tore down that dirt road, took the corner too fast. Got this in one summer on the bank of Salt Creek. Brother thought he caught a big one, but it was just me.

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We're bringing it back. Now that's what I'm...

0: have a lot of fun. I tell you what, the Lord's so good to us. This year tonight is such a blessing. You know what's special about tonight? The presence of the Holy Spirit of God. That's what makes the difference. And that's our prayer. That the Holy Spirit of God would move among His people. That we could sing and the Holy Spirit of God would exalt Jesus through our singing. That's the only way somebody can be saved, if the Holy Spirit of God moves. Holy Ghost conviction comes. We have to have the moving of the Holy Ghost of God. Well, I'm glad I feel that here tonight. Amen. It's an honor to be here. Amen. Eddie, I believe we're supposed to sing Worthy. Now, we've got a list back here, and we don't ever go by a list. We just get up and kind of do whatever comes natural. And we had to turn them in a list. And before we got up here, I said, Eddie, how about let's change. So he said, now, Archie, please don't do that. He said, these people have got this down, and they've worked hard, and they know everything that's going to happen. Don't change the songs. So I'm not changing the songs, but we're supposed to do Worthy right now, Eddie. Amen. You just go ahead and say something about Worthy. Yeah, do you feel led to say anything, or have I ruined it for you? He's a preacher, you know, he's a little bit touchy.
1: Well, that last song we sang is not too spiritual, to be honest with you. But I'll be honest with you. When we were singing, When God Dips His Pen of Love in My Heart, I thought back to September 1957, when called by the Holy Spirit, I knelt at an old-fashioned altar and trusted Jesus as my Lord and my Savior. And I'm telling you, it makes a difference in your life. Praise God. And tonight, you know, we ought to be worshiping the Lord.
0: Amen.
1: It's not going to be long, folks, until that trumpet's going to sound. The Bible says that the Lord Jesus Christ Himself is going to descend. And all those folks that died in the Lord, He's going to bring with Him. The Bible says there's going to be a resurrection, and all the dead in Christ are going to rise, and all we who are born again are going to be changed in a moment, in the twinkling of an eye, to be caught up with the Lord, ever to be with the Lord. What a day that's going to be. Amen. It's all because our Father loved us so much and made the supreme sacrifice and sent His only Son into this world to die on the cross, to appease the wrath of an almighty God, to become the atoning sacrifice for your sin and my sin and the sin of the whole world. I'm so glad that Jesus paid the price that I could never pay, and He bore the curse that I would never want to bear. But I'm glad that after He died, He bodily arose again. And I'm glad tonight that my Jesus Christ is sitting beside the right hand of the Father, and He lives, and He is making intercession for all who come unto the Lord by Him. Amen. He's worthy to be praised. If there's ever been a song that could be sung to be praising the Lord, it's this song. It talks about the burial of Christ, and it talks about the resurrection. It talks about the praise that He deserves.
2: Ladies and gentlemen, welcome to the Branded Theater of the Mind. For the next few minutes, enjoy a tale of stupidity and gastronomic distress as we present The Great Habanero.
3: Thank you, Juan Pardo. This portion of our story is

just to watch him die. But these were just legends, we thought. This portion of our story is brought to you by the letter Enya. It's the letter N with the squiggly thing over it. Now, when you need a letter with the squiggly thing over it, it's pretty good. Well, the next part of our story isn't pretty. We had all had a couple of peppers apiece and we were hurting pretty bad. But the drummer, he just kept eating and laughing with this crazy grin until the whole bowl was empty. He continued to laugh hysterically until his face froze. It was like his jaw was melted to the side of his face. We had to use a Swiss Army knife to

Amen. I tell you, I don't serve a dried up small God. He's a big God, and he's great God, and he's a holy God. Amen. Isaiah took a peek in Isaiah chapter 6, and he saw something when he took a peek. He saw the Lord sitting on his throne. He saw him not running around worried, not scratching his head, not afraid and wringing his hands, but he saw him seated on his throne. It tells me he's in control. Amen. Yeah, he looked and he saw his train fill the temple. He saw a holy God. He saw royalty sitting there. The room was full of his train. Hallelujah. He's bigger than that. I'll tell you he is. And he kept on looking and glancing and looking around, and he saw the doorpost move, and he heard a voice, and he passed out. Ha, that's God, isn't it? I'm telling you what, when you get a glimpse of him, it'll cause you to pass out. He's God. He's God on the mountain too. He's God in the valley.

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I'm glad he's the same. Oh, hallelujah. Get a glimpse of him, child. He's high and lifted up for the God.

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My little boy is 8 years old, and we were having dinner that night at home, and we're old-fashioned. We like to still sit around the table and eat and talk about our day. That's old-fashioned nowadays. But my kids love it. They love it because they usually get to talk about their day, and we get to talk about ours. And my little boy came to me, and he said, "Daddy, I can't wait to tell you what happened at school today." And usually when he says that, it's usually something that is off the wall. I mean, but last year, we were singing in North Carolina, and I got a phone call about 2 o'clock. And it was my little boy on the other end, and he said, "Daddy, I got to tell you something." He said, "The Lord saved me today." And I was so excited about that, and I knew it was coming. The Lord had showed me that it was coming. It's amazing how the Lord will show you those things, but I knew that it was coming. I knew it was getting time. And so 3 weeks ago, we were sitting at our table, and my little boy has a love for the Lord like I have never seen at 8 years old. I mean, I've never in my life. And he said, "Daddy, I'll tell you," he said, "my heart has been really heavy for two of my friends at school." Now, he's a third grader at school. And I had no idea, his mother or I, either one, had no idea that he was worried about these two friends of his at school. But he worries and he prays. We'll find him in his room lots of times, calling out to the name of the Lord. Just on his own. I mean, we don't have to tell him. But he'll just go into his room and he'll begin to pray. That does something to your heart. To hear your 8-year-old child lifting your name out to the Lord in prayer. But we were sitting around the table and he said, "Daddy," he said, "my heart was so heavy," he said, "I didn't know what to do." He said, "So when it came time for us to go out to the playground," he said, "I just took them both over beside the monkey bars." He said, "And I just looked at both of them right dead in the eye." He said, "And I said, I got to know something. Do you know who Jesus is?" And I said, "Really?" He was worried about their soul. He's only 8. I said, "Well, what did they say to you?" He said, "Well, both of them just kind of looked at me and said, 'No, I don't have a clue who you're talking about.'" And he said, "Daddy, I felt so bad. I felt so bad." He said, "I thought everybody went to church." I said, "No, son, everybody don't go to church." I said, "But we need to pray for them." He said, "Well, here's what I done, Daddy." He said, "I didn't just let it go with that." He said, "Here's what I done." He said, "I took one of them by this hand and I took one of them by this hand and I made them hold hands." He said, "And I said, we're going to pray right now." He said, "Because you can be saved anywhere you're at." And they had prayer on the playground at school. And I said, "Well, when the prayer was over, did they say anything? Did they?" He said, "Well, I asked them and told them that if they wanted to go to church, that there was all kind of churches that have vans and buses that'll come by and pick them up, that all they have to do is call and they'll come by and get them. If their mom and daddy won't take them to church, they'll come by and get them and take them back home." And I said, "Boy, that's amazing." He said, "Did I do good, Daddy?" I said, "You sure did." He's not ashamed, and I hope he never is. Now, those two little boys, I don't believe, received salvation that day. They might have. I don't know. He didn't know. But I believe that one day, as they're walking through their life, that they'll look back on the third grade and they'll remember having prayer on the playground with that little boy. Amen. Who just loved the Lord. I looked over at my wife that evening and I said, "Honey," I said, "we might get a phone call." I said, "And if we do, it'll be okay." I serve on the Board of Education where I live. I was elected 4 years ago, and I said, "I can see the headlines next week. Board member's son has prayer meeting on the playground."
But would it not be wonderful that that turned into a revival? I know I'm taking up a lot of time this morning, but the Spirit is so good in here, I don't want to leave. I don't want to leave. Don't worry about the food. There's people over there stirring the pots. It ain't going to burn. It won't burn. But I believe there's still people in here today that are needing a touch from the Lord. And I believe today that those little boys might have felt something they'd never felt that day on the playground. And you know, I look at my life and I don't know if I was in that same environment that I would do the same thing that he did. I have no idea. I can do it now. School is so hard for kids these days. It is so hard. I would do it now. I would share the love of the Lord with anybody now. But at that age, I don't know that I would have. I said, honey, I don't want him to be made fun of at school. She said, Robbie, my wife said, Robbie. She said, how great is it that we suffer for the cause of Christ? We're going to be made fun of and talked about along the way, especially if you're as charismatic as I am. But I don't care anymore. For a long time, I would come in and sit on the pew, and I would sit on my hands to keep from lifting them up because I was afraid of what people would say about me. I didn't want anybody to laugh at me. I didn't want anybody to think that I was an old holy roller. Can you imagine what Moses would have done if the Lord would have said, take off your shoes, you're standing on holy ground? If he had looked around and said, Lord, I can't do that. Somebody might see my toes. What did Moses do? I believe he kicked his feet so hard he didn't have to bend over and loosen them. I believe they just come off. I don't care anymore. I'm not on this journey for anybody in this room but myself. And my relationship with Jesus Christ cannot suffer because of what you might think about me. And when you get in that mindset, some of you are in that mindset today, but some of you aren't.

We may need to have revival here this week. I don't know. That'd be awesome. I know that we're going long, and I just want to tell you today that God is here. And you know, I said a while ago that my mom and dad have already gone to the grave, and that was so hard on me, and I may have to go. I don't know. I don't know what this world holds for me. I have no idea. I'd like to see him coming in the clouds, though. I'd like to be standing somewhere and see the clouds roll back and him just come forth. And I believe that's going to happen. That's going to happen. I mean, that sky's going to split wide open and those clouds are going to form and he's going to be standing on them. That's going to happen. I don't know. I may have to go to the grave, though. May have to wait it out. But if I do, rest assured of one thing. That's not the end of this boy right here. That is not the end. The grave

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I know he's holding my hand. When I press down in sorrow, the Lord gives me strength to stand. When the valley gets long and I can't go on,

One day, Ginger and me and our three children had gone to eat at a restaurant. As we were walking in, Ashley, our youngest, sort of grabbed me by the hand and said, "Daddy, do you remember telling me that any time I feel God directing me to do something, I should do it?" And I said, "Yeah." She said, I feel like God wants me to go to the payphone and dial 911 and tell the operator that Jesus loves her." And I said, "Go to the payphone." I remember Ginger saying, "Oh, great, we're going to jail." Ashley went back with her mom, and they went to the payphone and dialed 911. The operator answered and said, "911, what's your emergency?" And Ashley, our little girl, she just said, "I don't have an emergency, but I wanted to tell you that Jesus loves you." And the lady began to cry, and Ashley handed Ginger the phone. And the lady told Ginger, she said, "I've had the worst day of my entire life today." And she said, "I needed so badly to be reminded of the love of Jesus." Right away, I began to think of that childlike trust. And today, I want to encourage you to follow your heart. Let God lead you and reach out and let Him use you in someone else's life. The lady that was on the other end of that phone was so encouraged that God had His eyes on her at that very moment. Let Him use you. Just takes a little bit of faith.

back behind the barn when he was just 15. I'd have took a deep

Amen. I've heard Reagan say, Larry, I've heard Reagan say things about great songwriters, you know, talk about great songwriters. And I heard him say one time that he'd like to be remembered for his songwriting. And boy, he wrote one of the best songs that's ever been sung in gospel music. They're going to sing it for you right now. My hope, amen, my hope is in the blood. Amen. Listen.

It's the greatest story ever told. Let's sing it. 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

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It can't be bought and it can't be sold. It brings to light the darkest sin and sets us free.

So many of you, every time we go anywhere to sing, ask us to sing a song that we sang in 1982 or 1992 or one that we just wrote a few days ago, and we didn't know how we were

Somebody shout praise the Lord. Shout it again, praise the Lord. I can't hear you, praise the Lord. Tonight, upon the authority of God's word, I'm glad that someday Jesus said, upon this rock I'll build my church, and the gates of hell will not prevail against it. Amen. Tonight, how many is thankful that you're a Christian tonight? I cannot hear you. How many is glad that you're a Christian tonight? 16,000 people packed in the LJVM Coliseum in Winston-Salem tonight has said no to the devil and yes to Jesus Christ. And upon the authority of God's word, I'm glad we're on the winning side with Jesus tonight. Did you hear what I said? We're on the winning side with Jesus Christ tonight.

Jesus is coming back in the clouds. He didn't promise us He'd come when the sun was shining. He didn't promise us He'd come when everything was under control.

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I'm watching. I'm waiting. Well, I want to tell you something. You could slip daylight past a rooster easier than you could get the rapture past a believer. Are there any of you in here tonight that's ready to go?

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And my friends,

ladies and gentlemen, all of us. See a bunch of faces that I recognize and some that I don't. Welcome to the Southwest Florida Fair, and I want to impress upon you all these great kiosks. Be sure you go around. People put a lot of work in them, so make sure you get around and check them out. We have a bunch of talent here for you tonight, and it is gospel night here at the fair. My name, Jose Jimenez. No, my name, oh, that's old. My name is Edward Ayland, and formerly I was with the Letterman, and just to give you a little bio, but I don't want to name drop. We won't do that because we've got a lot of people here that work with a lot of big groups. And so locally here with the Golden Road Quartet, with Bill Gooley, et cetera. This next song that I'd like to kick off with is that Holy Highway. And that was written by Mr. Bill Gooley. So I try to give credits where the credits are because a lot of people don't get them. So is everybody ready? I'm going to start with a prayer first. And Heavenly Father, I'll tell you what. We don't know what we're doing, but you do. So good Lord, just, you know, let it roll. And let everybody somehow, some way, get a message from some of the songs, or maybe all of the songs that we do. In Jesus' name, and let's do it. Woo. Now listen to me, people. I have got some good news, as it was written in the book of Isaiah. Be strong and fear not, for the Lord is coming soon, and he shall be called the great Messiah. Even the wilderness will rejoice, and the desert will blossom with flowers. The Lord will display, Lord, his glory there, the excellency of our God. On that holy highway, singing songs of everlasting joy. On that holy highway, the songs of everlasting joy. We'll open up the eyes of the blind. Yeah, he will unstop the ears of the deaf. The lame man will leap up and run like a deer. And those that could not speak will sing and shout. Well, a new road is run through the once deserted land. It will be called the Holy Highway. The Lord will display his glory there. The excellent

0: on that holy highway. You know, I'm one of those people that like to pick and grin, and I was told to do a couple things while I'm doing this, but I like songs that got a message, and we'll do some a little bit later. We got a bunch of talent that is waiting to get up here, and let's see who is next. Jennifer, come on up here, girl. Come on. All right, her fan club got here. What you going to do for us, Jennifer?
1: Two songs that are pretty awesome, have a good message, like you said.
0: All right, go for it. Give her a large round of applause. Come on, everybody, let's make it work. All right, Jennifer, you're up. Whichever one you want, they all work.
1: The techies tell us which ones we do.

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It's the first time I've ever done it outside of my truck. So

0: Jennifer! 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Yeah, she said, no, no, no. We got, let's hear it for Jennifer. She did a fine job. I'm telling you, sweetheart. Good stuff. For lack of better terms, good music. All right, for those that just joined us, welcome to the Southwest Florida Fair. How y'all doing? All right. And back there, the cheering section. We can very good. All right, we have, get on with it here. We have Mr. Paul Jones coming up, if you would, kind sir. And this man is going to do something that I don't dare do. He's going to do a cappella. So you jump right on up here, Paul. And if there's something you need, you can grab any one of these mics that are hot. In the meantime, I want to remind everybody to be sure to go around to all these displays because these people put a lot of time and effort, and they want to show their goods, and there's a lot of good stuff out there. Amen? All right, well, welcome to the Gospel Night, and there's all kinds of going-ons on the Midway, as you probably already know. If you're not, be sure to see them after the function here. There's always something going on. You want to take that mic right there? If you would, Paul. Mr. Paul Jones, ladies and gentlemen, let's bring it up. Yeah.
1: Well, praise the Lord.
0: Amen.
1: Told that at any time that you can wake up and see daylight, it's been a blessed day. This song I was requested by a friend of mine to sing. I've sang it several times. I'm an old truck driver, and I've had about four in the last year done passed away and gone on to be with the Lord, and I've sang this song here at their funeral time or two, and I had one of my brothers, and Just a Rose Will Do.

0: learn at last when life's work is through. So don't spend your money for flowers, for just a rose will do. Just have an old-fashioned preacher to preach a sermon so true. And I'll need no beautiful flowers, for just one rose will do. For I'm going to a beautiful garden at last when life's work is through. So don't spend your money for flowers, for just a rose will do. And I'll need no organization just to make a to-do. And I'll need no bright declarations, for just one rose will do. For I'm going to a beautiful garden at last when life's work is through. So don't spend your money for flowers, for just one rose will do. So don't spend your money for flowers, for just one rose will do.
1: All right. Mr. Jones.
0: Thank you. Thank you.
1: You got another one for us there, Paul?
0: Yes, sir.
1: All right.
0: This one here is Sorry I Never Knew You. And anybody that never accepted the Lord, it would be a prayer for him to dream this song that I'm going to try to sing. It goes like this. Last night as I lay sleeping, this dream came to me. And I dreamed about the end of time and about eternity. I saw a million sinners fall on their knees to pray. But the Lord, he sadly shook his head, and this I heard him say. Sorry, I never knew you. Depart from me forevermore. Sorry, I never knew you. Go and serve the one that you had served before. And I thought the time had fully come that I was standing trial. And I told the Lord that I had been a Christian all the while. But through his book, he took a look. Then he sadly shook his head. Then he placed me over on his left. And this I heard him say. Sorry, I never knew you.

down on earth. 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They must have been so happy. Oh, how they did rejoice. Their robes of white around them, their faces all aglow. And my little girl looked over at me, and this I heard her say, Daddy, we can't go with you. We must dwell in the joys of our Lord. Daddy, we still love you, but you'll never be our daddy.

0: I want to be ready when you come.
1: Mr. Paul Jones, come on, let's hear it for him. Mercy. Man, I know you love Jesus, that's for sure. You got it in your heart. Let's hear it again for Mr. Paul Jones. You know, before the, I'd like to give kudos to WOTG. That's WOTGradio.com for those interested. This man is Mr. Chuck Bryant. He's over here. He has that radio station, and it's a gospel, the new voice of old-time gospel music. So I'd like to give him a round of applause for him being here. He's going to be... they're going to hear that on the radio, so make noise. We got Chuck, thank you for being here, buddy. Thank you. You know, many years ago, as we traveled roads of different kinds of music, all of us have probably done, this next performer, entertainer, preacher, can't say enough about him, but we've crossed roads many times in different venues. But right now we're doing the venue for praising God, and our music is dedicated to that. Ladies and gentlemen, put your hands together for Mr. Billy Cass. Come on up, Billy. You got it.
2: Yes,
1: praise God.
2: Well, praise the Lord. It's good to be with you tonight. Just by way of introduction, I do pastor the Eagle's Nest Church out in East Fort Myers.
1: Amen.
2: We're located at the Riverdale Shopping Center, right behind McDonald's off Palm Beach Boulevard. If you're ever out that way, stop in and see us. We're the perfect church for people who aren't. Amen. And some of these singers go to our church, Brother Ed, the Southland Messengers. Brother Virgil and Sister Danette, they attend, and so we're just glad to be here tonight. I did have a request to do the song that got Johnny Cash out of prison, so I'm going to start out with that tonight. It goes like this right here.
1: Well, that's good.
2: What a crowd, what a night. Hallelujah. How many's ready to have a good time? All right. Let's see what we got.

You know, when you get saved, there's a change that takes place in your life. You don't want to go where you used to go. You don't want to do the things you used to do. Amen. But you're a new creature in Christ Jesus. The Bible said, therefore, if any man be in Christ, he is a new creature. Old things are passed away. Behold, all things are become new. Here's a song God gave me many years ago. It's entitled, In His Love. Try it one more time.

Here's another I just writ not long ago. You know, I used to party with Bud, but I never got any wiser. But thank God I wised up one day and made Jesus the Lord of my life. And I quit drinking the old wine. I started drinking the new wine that Jesus spoke about. He said, out of your belly shall flow rivers of living water. And you know what? I never quit drinking. I just changed brands. I never quit dancing. Just changed partners. Here's one I wrote called Drunk in the Holy Ghost.

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She got on to me, told me I better bring my banjo tonight. So we're going to do this and just for her. And

Okay, I'm going to do one more, and then we're going to get the Southland Messengers up here.

0: Billy Cass. What's the name of your church again, brother? I know where it is, but some of the people.
1: Eagle's Nest Church.
0: All right. Billy is preaching there and does a fine job. Also does the music. And you're so inclined? Do it. Again, Billy Cass. Come on, let's hear it for him. Billy will be back and be doing some more. We'll have. Right now is I used to be and still part of the gospel music association that as we did with Bill Gooley and the Golden Road. A lot of you have heard that particular group of us. And we've since gone our separate ways, and Bill's still doing his touring, and as you know, Steve is still here kicking. And I'm floating around all over the place, man. I go up to Nashville and go wherever the good Lord lets me go and says, go sing. And I want to say a word here that if you get the urge, I don't care if it's to go over to somebody, if you get that feeling or on the back of your neck that says, go talk to them. I had to overcome that thought and still do sometimes, especially if it's a big truck driver or something. And he says, go talk to him. He needs prayer. Do not hesitate. You feel bad if you don't. You go, man, I should have. We got so. I'm saying to step out. If you get that feeling somebody needs prayer, man, you walk up to him. And you say, I don't care. You get mad at me, but I'm going to pray for you. Or with you is better. So. Billy, thank you very much. We want to get on with the show because we got some fine music coming up. Billy will be back, and a lot of the other performers will be too. So we got a great night of entertainment, of gospel, and Christian music. So right now, I'd like to bring up some good friends that I've known along in the gospel music. And the Southland Messengers. I don't have to say anymore. You guys have heard them and have seen them around, so let's welcome them to the stage. Come on. Welcome. Yeah, do it.
2: Praise the Lord. Are you having a good time at the Southwest Florida Fair this year? Glory to God. We're glad to be here. They flew us all the way in from North Fort Myers. And are we still in North Fort Myers?
3: Yeah, we're still here. It was a
2: Praise
3: short flight.
2: Praise God. Hallelujah. Carrier Pigeon Airlines. But anyway, we're glad to be here, and we're glad to see you tonight. We're going to do some singing for you, and we hope you enjoy it. We're going to kick things off with a song entitled, Going to a City. If you don't know where we're talking about, Jesus is coming soon. I hope you're going. Hallelujah. Mm-hmm.

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I hope you're saved and you're on your way to heaven tonight. Hallelujah. We don't have a list up here, so we're just going to do whatever comes up next.

0: Amen, amen. Honey, why don't you testify for us tonight?
1: I just praise the Lord that He's seen me through all the difficulties in my life. And I'm here tonight to testify that we have a live God. He's not dead.
2: Yes, hallelujah.
1: He'll heal you. He'll save you. He'll do whatever you need if you just believe and trust in Him and ask. Some people have not because they ask not. And if you'll ask, believing, you'll receive. In Jesus' name.
0: Yes. The Lord, He's always there. Hallelujah. We attend Eagles Nest Church, and I thought my pastor done a good job tonight, didn't you? Hallelujah. Glory to God. And let me tell you now, we have church when we have church. Some people have church. Other peoples have church. Hallelujah. We have church. Glory to God. We're not too quiet. We get a little happy once in a while. Hallelujah. Spirit gets to moving, you know, and you just can't sit around on a pew. Hallelujah. But I think we ought to be the happiest people in the world.
2: Yeah, we should.
0: If you're saved and sanctified and on your way to heaven, you should be happy.
1: Hallelujah.
0: You should have the joy of the Lord bubbling out of you all the time. Hallelujah.
1: Yes. Amen.
0: Glory to God. What do we got next, sis? Bended knees. All right, let's do it. Listen to this little song.

0: Amen. Brother Steve Clayton, why don't you testify for us tonight? Now, I said testify, not preach.
1: Well, that's just not fair.
0: You haven't been with him when he's preached.
1: Well, I don't know. There's
0: Man,
1: a
0: I
1: few
0: took
1: people.
0: A nap one time.
2: bring
1: your lunch, yeah. My pack of friends I have up here, I can see that.
0: You know, I got to tell you this before Steve testifies. When he came to sing with us about 3 years ago, you know, we got to telling him about all the people that we had had that we had sang with. We got pictures out, you know, and we reminisced a little bit.
1: Yeah.
0: And 5 years ago?
1: Yeah.
0: Are you kidding? Where does time go? But anyway, we got all these pictures out. We reminisced, you know, and he said, well, he said, this has been really nice, but I've come to one conclusion. You people can't get along with nobody. Praise God. The floor is yours.
1: Oh, thank you very much. I will make it short and sweet. My wife, Jeannie, and I, my wife, Jeannie, back there. Say hi, Jeannie. Hi, Jeannie. She and I were married in 1980, so that means we've been married 35 years, almost 36 years. And that in itself is a testimony of God's grace. She's up for sainthood, right, just so you know. But we weren't saved when we got married, but we knew that we wanted to raise our children in church. And we had the opportunity to go to a church on Easter Sunday in 1981. And we heard for the first time the unabated word of God. And we both gave our hearts to the Lord April the 19th, 1981, on our first wedding anniversary. And we've been married almost 36 years. We've been serving the Lord almost 35 years. And that in itself, God's keeping power and God's grace, is why I'm still standing here today, having the privilege and the honor of singing with these fine folks, Ed and Claudia James. They took me in, and we've worked together, we've built together, we've prayed together, we've cried together. But most of all, what we love to do is sing God's praises together. And it's there is nothing like bringing the Word of God to folks in music, because music bypasses your logic filter and goes straight to your heart. Amen.
2: Amen.
0: Praise the Lord. Hallelujah. He obeyed.
1: One of the few times.
0: One of the few times. Hallelujah. We're going to do a little song entitled, He Made a Believer Out of Me. Glory to God. Get your 10 string instruments together on this one. Hallelujah. If you know it, sing it with us. Praise the Lord.

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Praise God. Hallelujah. We're going to let Claudia kick a song off here tonight. It's entitled Letting the Glory Roll. Hallelujah. I know that most of you probably know this little song. I'm gonna let the glory roll when the roll is called in glory.

0: Amen, amen. We're going to be back in a little while. Going to do some more. Hallelujah. I don't know about you, but I'm having a good time here tonight at Southwest
1: Ladies and gentlemen,
0: Florida
1: Fair. The Southland Messenger.
0: Hallelujah.
1: Come on, give it up for them. Yeah, make some noise. All right. Good stuff. All right, we have many more people and performers and great music. That you can leave that up there. That'd be fine. That's all right. Just give it to Pat back there. Anyway, we want to tell you, Pat, you ready to do some stuff? We're here to have a bunch of fun, sing a bunch of gospel music, and praise the Lord. And all of it comes down to the heart. And let's keep that in mind. Pat, how are you doing tonight? Are you? You can grab anyone you want. Is there one? This one here. This one right here. There you go.
2: Thank you.
1: You all right?
2: I'm good.
1: Yeah, all right. Let's hear it for Pat. Come on.
2: Amen. Well, I count it a blessing to be here. The devil doesn't like it. He likes to take your voice away and make you sick so you can't minister to you. But guess what? The song I'm going to do is called There Is a Savior. Some people are Christians in here, some are not. It's for both of us. Because life has its ups and its downs, and it can make us pretty weary at times. But this song is just to remind you that there is a Savior. How's that sound?

Do you have any burdens in your life? Well, just remember, he's here to lift you out of those burdens. He's been here for so long.

Amen. There is a Savior, and he makes himself real in times when we really need it. And when you can't, and you think you don't have a voice to sing, it's trying real hard, but I'm getting there. I'm trying to ignore. We want it to be right. We want to give glory to the Lord. Amen. You're awfully quiet out there. All right, thank you.

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0: crowd is so goofed up.
1: You're not going to do another one?
0: Do you want me to do another one?
1: If
0: the third
1: you can.
0: One? We can surely try it. Well, let's do it. Let's see. Which one did I pick in there? Which was the third one?
1: You did two. Let's go on with it. Rest your voice. You're going to
0: come back.
1: Right?
0: Okay.
2: Pat Trowbridge. Come on, let's hear it for her. Thank you. Thank you for being here and enjoying. We have a plethora of performers, and we're trying to keep it organized as they get here. So I'll tell you what, I'm going to try something. I think I can do that, hopefully. If you give me a minute, I don't know where this, don't you say it.

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I get a feeling everybody's just kind of a little uptight, or maybe you just had dinner or something. You know, we could hoot and holler, stomp your feet, clap your hands. But there's a song that I'd like to try.

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And there's a lot of roadside stands. And I'll just take my guitar out of the back, and I'll sit down and start picking and grinning and having a good time. And people seem to love that, and they will join in. 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

If you want more happy than your heart will hold, if you want to stand tall and let the truth be told, take whatever you have and give it away. If you want less lonely and a lot more fun, deep satisfaction when the day is done, throw your heart wide open and give it away. There's a lot of water going over the dam since the day in the garden with my Uncle Sam. I hope you hear these words I have to say. There's two kind of folks. There's takers and givers. There's gripers and complainers and big-hearted givers. It depends on how we choose to spend our days. We can hoard it up or give it away. So if you want more happy than your heart will hold, if you want to stand tall and let the truth be told, take whatever you have and give it away. If you want less lonely and a lot more fun, well, deep satisfaction when the day is done, take your heart wide open and give it away. Just give it away. Get your heart wide open and give it away. And that means you love, too, when you see somebody that needs it. Y'all are too kind. Thank you. This next song, was a song that, one of the first songs I learned on a ukulele. And I was that high, couldn't afford a guitar. But my daddy loved that song. And it was an old song done by Red Foley. So let's go ahead and do it.

All right, Pappy, I know you're listening. 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

0: I'm telling you. Old Red Foley sings that thing good, don't he? All right. Well, have you seen enough of my face up here for now? Let's get on with the... Well, here, you say it, son. Come on up here. What's your name?
1: Hunter.
0: A word from Hunter.
1: I'm selling Johnny Cash's DVDs for $15, and they're up here. So,
0: in case you, well, thank you, Hunter. Yeah, boy's getting on it, isn't he? I know, Billy, that's your promotional person there. We got, yeah. In case you didn't get that, there's CDs, and I don't know if the Southland has theirs here or not, and I guess that they're up here for Billy Cass, and his CDs are for sale. And how much are they? $200? Oh, $15. I'm sorry. I thought you said $150. It's $15. That's all right. It takes a long time to get where I'm at, son, so you don't want to go there. All right. I'll tell you what. I try to look at my makeshift schedule. I make notes and can't read them. So I think that we have Mr. Whitehurst to come up and do a few things for you. And I believe it's Ted, isn't it?
2: Yep.
0: All right. And he's got a hot microphone. Good deal. Yep. Come on up. Let's hear it for Ted Whitehurst.

I was the youngest guy a minute ago, and then that young fella showed up. And so now what am I going to do? I've been singing in church for about 20-plus years, but never done anything like this. Sounded good in the car on the way over here, but you guys weren't in the car, so bear with me. Praise God.

I'm going to sing a little contemporary Casting Crowns. I don't do much gospel. That's probably the first song I've done since we did that in choir 20-some years ago.

0: Come on, let's hear it for them now. We can make more noise than that. I want to tell you, you know, they're taping this for the radio, so make a lot of noise now. All the performer says, oh, no. Hey, don't worry. They make it up real pretty. They edit and they do all kinds of things. Speaking of that, we have a lovely lady here, Matresa, right? Did I say it right? She said, it's Matresa. And Matresa Bess, and she's going to be doing something for you. Did we have another microphone that went somewhere? Anyway, I'll tell you what, while we're doing that, she has to do something with your guitar. You have your guitar?
1: Yes, sir. I just have to have it.
0: Okay. I think she's working with that right now. Are you nervous? All right, that's what I'd like to hear. Gosh, I've been doing this for most of my life. And until you get the first song out, you just kind of, you go, oh, man. Once you hit the stage and get that first note out, you hope you got it made. So.
1: Nah, I'm good. I was here Monday and yesterday. Not Monday,
0: oh,
1: Tuesday and
0: girl,
1: yesterday.
0: Come on. Well, let's hear it for Matresa.
1: Thank you.
0: Are we ready?
1: How many know that your Redeemer lives? No matter what you're doing, he's always going to be there for you.

0: for your guitar.
1: That's good. Yes, sir. I couldn't decide what to sing, so I decided to go a little gospel melody.

0: Thank you.
1: All right. Good job. Come on now. Yeah. You know, you just can't. That's some fine talent now. And on this stage all night long, and everybody's been here, that means you're liking the music. So let's hear it for all the performers today, man. You know, I got a minute there. Chucky, you got, I'll tell you what, in a little bit. He'll be coming up easy. I'll tell you about it when I call him up. So in the meantime, right now, you got to do something about that glare, man. It's killing me. Steve Clayton, I think you know Steve Clayton. Did I say it louder? Steve Clayton. He's got his fan club here. Steve, I love you, buddy. I may harass you about that hairline, but Steve and myself are the other half of the Golden Road Quartet. Of course, you know Bill Gooley, Fiddlin' Bill. And Danny, he was the bass singer, and he passed a couple years ago. And we remember him as if he were here with us today. Yeah. And not only that, but all the performers that you have seen and that you know that have passed, we bless and hope they're in God's hand, and we praise God that that's where they're at, because they're doing the same thing here. And I'll tell you what, Steve, it's all yours, buddy.
2: You can have that one. All right. Now, you know you can't get away with that glare joke.
1: Ah, why not?
2: Because God only made a few perfect heads. He put hair on the rest.
1: Oh, man.
2: Oh, mercy. That was so much fun, just kind of grabbing the bass and jumping in on that medley of songs. But you know, what we're supposed to be doing is shining our light in a darkened world. All you have to do is follow politics and you know what I'm talking about.
1: Ooh.
2: But I'm going to do an old gospel song that I love to do, and I hope you enjoy it. It's called The Lighthouse.

And remember, Jesus is your lighthouse. Well, you know, once I got born again and started serving the Lord, well, I tell you what, most mornings I wake up and I'm feeling fine. Well, I woke up this morning feeling fine. I woke up with heaven on my mind. I woke up with joy in my soul, 'cause I knew my Lord had control. Well, I knew I was walking in the light, 'cause I'd been on my knees in the night.

Well, I'm walking with Jesus all the time. We're walking and talking as we climb. We're traveling a road to the stars, where I know I'll live when I die. He's been telling me all about that land.

0: Oh, yeah.
1: Yeah, Mr. Steve Clayton. Man, you're still singing that high notes, aren't you? Woo!
0: Yes, sir.
1: I mean to tell you. So, Mr. Steve Clayton, let's hear it from you. Where are you going, buddy? He thinks he's getting off the stage. Listen, why don't you go over there and grab that bass and see if we can have some fun. We'll do something together. One half of the Golden Road Quartet or whatever it is we will do. So in the meantime, while he's getting that stuff set up, and we have a good friend that we've played as he was preaching at a time. Right now he is the station manager for WOTG. That's WOTGradio.com. And it's a new voice of old-time gospel. Chuck, come on up here. I know you want to say a couple things, and let's tell people about it. Yeah, well, you can. Here.
2: God told me a long time ago not to be singing, keep it quiet, and turn the volume up. I'm Chuck Bryant from WOTG. Some of you knew me back when I was down here many, many years ago, probably about 10 years ago. We used to be the youth pastor of North Fort Myers Church of the Brethren. And since then, God has called me to carry on and do a radio station. We've been in 3 years of doing the radio station, and we've been all across the state of Florida picking up and going to gospel events like this. These guys get out here, and they go home, and they practice the music. They believe in what they do. They preach. I've known Ed and Claudia for probably about 17 years now, I think ever since I've been down here. From the Southland Messengers. I knew these guys back when they were with Bill Gooley and stuff, and we've done some concerts together, and we're just and Steve still needs to put that glare back on that because it's blinding me. I know I got one too. But if you're looking for WOTG, if you want to get one of my business cards, I'll give you one. 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I appreciate y'all letting me be a part of this tonight, and I'm going to turn this back over. Thank y'all. God bless.
1: All right. Thank you. Let's hear it. Chuck. All right. Do we receive that here local, Chuck?
2: I knew he was going to get me back on this mic. 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
1: Thanks, Chuck. Listen, by the way, no, we got. He's going to work me with it. All right, we're going to try something here. Steve thought he was going to get off the stage, but we're going to reminisce a little bit, and I don't know what we're going to do, but we're going to do it. But
0: oh, that'll fit in here, Ed. Ed, you got the wireless?
1: Didn't know it would. Bear with us, folks. By the way, while we're doing this, I'd like to remind everybody that I hope you're enjoying this. We have music all during the week, and dancers and pie-eating contests and all kinds of functions. I wish I had an itinerary in front of me, but I'll tell you what, you're going to miss out if you don't take in all of that special performances. And while you're out and about here, as I look around, all of these kiosks and displays, man, these people put a lot of work into them. And don't just walk right by. You know, say howdy to them. Say, how you doing? And we appreciate it. And ask and I shall receive. I have an itinerary. Steve, can you, I'll tell you what, leave it on the edge of the stage and I'll pick it up and I'll get it back to you. But, you know, there's a lot of, there's a lot of kiosks that are here, and I'm trying to think of what key I'm going to play in while I'm talking. So that's hard to do two things at once. So, what do you think, Steve?
3: Whatever one you pick, I'll get in it.
1: Isn't that great? He knows that already. Lord, I hope this day is good. I'm feeling empty and misunderstood. I should be thankful, Lord, I know I should. Lord, I hope this day is good.

0: good. Oh, Lord, please let this day be good.
1: One more.
0: Lord, please let this day be good. Yeah, let it be good, Lord.
1: That was fun, man.
2: Yeah, that worked. Yeah.
1: What else could we do that the Golden Rule did?
2: How about I believe?
1: I'd like to talk about the mighty hand since we're doing gospel.
2: Okay.
1: I just threw him a curve and he just says, fine, man, I don't care. We got so. We did that in G.
0: Well, now I'm holding on to the mighty hand that made me a friend to man. He rescued me and set me free. He made me what I should be. Well, I know how it feels to share the joyful cheer. Well, it was grace that brought me safe this far and taught my heart to fear. Ever since I've been adopted into the holy family, I can feel the arms of protection wrapped all around me. Every time I think about it, I'm as happy as I can be. Feel the Holy Spirit moving.

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0: 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All right. Listen, brother, you want to do one more?
2: Okay.
0: I'll tell you what. I don't know. I'll tell you what. We can do it later. All right? Let's do it later. I hate to do that. Wait a minute. Let's do it now. No, let's do it later. We got. He's going to kill me. You know what? We have so many more performers. You know, I'd like to get this gentleman up. He does an a cappella. And then I got, Billy's here. Come on up, sir. Mr. Paul Jones. Let's hear a round of applause for him, folks. This man sings a cappella, and I'll tell you what. He's going to do one song for you, and then we got Mr. Billy Cass coming up.

0: Come on up here, Paul. 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Come on, we get on up. All right.
1: Let me get a stand.
0: I got it for you right here, sir. You just step up there and get your vocal pipes ready, and you can get on that microphone right there. Again, Mr. Paul Jones, ladies and gentlemen, come on.
1: I've been requested to do one old one. This song's really older than most of us out here. I'm pushing 80, and it's older than I am. So y'all pray for me.

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He begged for the crumbs from a rich man to eat, but they left him to die like a tramp on the street. He was some mother's darling. He was some mother's son. Once he was faring, once

0: Time to die like a tramp on the street. If Jesus should come and knock on your door for a place to come in or bread from your store, would you welcome him in or turn him away? Then you would be rewarded on the judgment day. He was some mother's darling. He was some mother's son. Once he was fair and once he was young, some mother rocked him, her darling, to sleep. But they left him to die like a tramp on the street. Well, I got off here a little bit. If Jesus should come and knock on your door for a place to come in or bread from your store, would you welcome him in or turn him away? Then you would be rewarded on judgment day. Yes, he was some mother's darling. He was God's chosen son. Once he was fair and once he was young. Mary, she rocked him, her darling, to sleep. But they left him to die like a tramp on the street. Yes, they left him to die like a tramp on the street. Thank you.
1: Got to turn my mic on there, Billy. Paul, thank you. Paul, thank you so very much. That was a special request. We had... All right. Yeah, do 20. You're going to do some more. Okay. All right, let's have because of the changes that go on, we are going to bring Billy. Billy has a lot of stuff up here that makes all of us sound good. And I want to tell you what, ladies and gentlemen, I can't say no more, just Mr. Billy Cass. Come on, let's hear it for him. Put them together. I can't hear you. And he's got tapes down there, right?
2: Thank you, Mr. Ed. Appreciate it.
1: Yes, sir. Just
2: all right. You might recognize this tune, old Hank Jr. tune. We got it saved. It goes like this right here.

All right. Can you hear everything all right out there? All right. Praise God. How many's having a good time? We're fixing to put an end to all that right now. You know, Matrice was up here singing a while ago some of them old songs, and I tell you, we need to bring back some of them old songs like Alpha.

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Try one more time.

0: What's that? Mullet song?
1: I got CDs down here. It's called Cracker Songs, and they're about fishing, growing up in Florida. And if you'd like to have one, see Brother Hunter down there. He'll be glad to accommodate you. We're asking $15 for a CD. But here's a song that's this is called Mole Fishing Grounds, and goes like this right here. Wrong song. Number 11. Here we go.

0: Billy Cass, come on, let's hear it for him again. Yeah. Listen, Billy, don't go nowhere, man. We got Mr. James Clayton, and that's the son of Steve, and he's got a special mime situation, and he's going while they clear the stage. I do want to remind everybody, speaking of sons, where's mine, man? He did 4 tours in the military. Right there, Mr. Shane. That's my son. He got out of the service and did his time in 4 tours, man, 2 in Iraq and 2 in Afghanistan. Son, I love you. And by the way, it's not just my son, man. It's every vet out there. I'll tell you what, old, such as yourself and myself, okay? We served and we did our time, and those boys over there, I'll tell you what, they're busting hump, for lack of a better term. But that's military talk, and that's the way it is. You know, I'm a old retired jarhead, and there it is. You can have it. God bless you, son, and the rest of the guys in the 2-2 section. So I'm looking at this itinerary where they're getting the stage ready, and we are ready. So I'm going to say just a couple things while I've got this in my hand. As in this, this is the community stage. At 1 o'clock, we have the Varsity Lake Dancers. 2 o'clock, the Alva Middle School Jazz Band. How about that? I think my niece went to Alva School. And 4 o'clock, Songwriter Seminar. All right? Sponsored by the Nashville Songwriters Association International. And Alva School is not coming. And Billy's going to be back, and I guess so will I. Sorry, Billy. No, we got... I'm going to turn this mic over and get on with it here.
1: He's got his gloves, so he can't talk. How that connects, I don't know. But this is my son, James Clayton, and he's going to do a mime to a song called Watch the Lamb. And as he does his movements, picture the movements matching the words of the song. Let it minister to you, because it always does to me. James Clayton, Watch the Lamb.

He will fix a technical difficulty. But today, I think you've all the itinerary. Again, I want to stress you, people go around to the kiosks around here. Again, and take the time, just don't just whiz by, you know, say hello to the folks. You know, I was very surprised that people, I wasn't here last year, I was in California doing whatever, music stuff. And I walked by different places and the people said, hey, how you doing? I go, you mean you remember me? I can't remember yesterday. Come on. But anyway, Saturday, I think I told you that the dancers will be here. They have the livestock shows, and they have free shows and entertainment. The Banana Derby, 2, 5, and 8. Is that a rolling entertainment thing? The Banana Derby, is that a rolling? Oh, I got you. Okay. A firefighter training show, 2, 5, and 8 o'clock. And they have the Future of Magic show, Dale Scott. Now, that's something, if you're interested in magic, it's pretty cool. 11:30, 4 o'clock, and 9 o'clock. Catch them shows. And then Sunday, who says that? The weatherman, right? They had the Banana Derby again, 11, 2, 5, and 8. And I know y'all going to remember all of this. I know I won't. That's why I'm reading it. So you guys let me know when you're ready back there. But the community stage, get this, guys and gals, a pumpkin pie eating contest.

0: Ladies and gentlemen, Mr. James Clayton. Thank you, James. Now, nah, man, you get a hug on that one. James Clayton. All right, we have a, see if we can get a microphone back up here. We'll put this back together.
1: No, I don't need a stand. I got a microphone.
0: You got a mic. All right, we go for it.
1: This next song is Something in the Water by Carrie Underwood.

0: Thank you.
1: Come on, where are you going? You're going to run off right away. Let's hear it for her. Huh? Come on. What a voice, girl. All right. Thank you so very much. You know, we're going to get now the, while they're setting up the microphones again, however you're all going to do it, you're going to have to grab them and set it up. And, you know, I looked at the back of this, and the hardest thing to do is to, if you've ever been a roving act, is to walk around the midway and perform. Of course, I don't think the rocket robot has any problem. He's, but it's quite interesting for what he does. And the one-man band and Scott's crazy comedy magic show. All of these are roving acts. Those funny little people and Tadpole the Clown. So if you see him, tell him Steve sent you. We got... No. All right. You guys going to get your mics lined up? And you can spread this way if you want. We've got plenty of room. So y'all come on.
2: Alrighty then.
1: Share this stage.
3: Praise the Lord. We're back again. Thank you, Ed.
1: Yes, sir.
3: I tell you, I had a wonderful time tonight. I've enjoyed all of the people that have been.
1: It's been great, isn't it?
3: Yes.
1: I know. Praise God.
3: Hallelujah. You know, we don't get together enough, and it's good to get together and just have a good time in the Lord.
1: Hallelujah. It is. It is. Southland Messengers. Let's hear it for them.
3: Amen. Now, I want y'all to get on the computer and bring up Chuck's radio station and listen to it. Hallelujah. Glory to God. He's got some good stuff. We're going to do a little song entitled, Here's a Little Good News.

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I don't know. Praise the Lord, praise the Lord. I done forgot what our next one's going to be, number 10. He means the world to me.

0: Amen, amen. We're going to do a couple of more songs for you tonight. I think the next one's entitled City of Gold. This is an old song, but it's been good to stand true down through the years. Hallelujah. Can I get some water?
1: You left it over there. We got one, honey.
0: Praise the Lord. Sorry about that. Hallelujah. I think that big old Polish sausage I had just dried me out. Hallelujah.
2: That'd do it.
1: And you bring all that salt.
0: Glory to God. Hallelujah. 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

0: beautiful city called heaven tonight. 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
1: 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And He's prepared that place for us, that beautiful city of gold.

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Who is on the Lord's side?

0: Ladies and gentlemen, the Southland Messengers.
1: Don't forget, Pastor Billy's CDs are right down here, and he's around here somewhere. One of us will help you.
2: Amen. And if you do not, I say if you do not have a home church to go to Sunday morning, you can come to Eagle's Nest Church. We'll be there to greet you at the door. Hallelujah. God bless you and thank you.
0: Again, the Southland Messengers, ladies and gentlemen. Come on, let's hear it for them. I know y'all past your bedtime. Now, come on. All right, we got more for you. We got a lady, if you're ready here, come on up and grab one of them microphones. And this is Pat.
3: Hi, Pat.
0: Trowbridge.
3: Yes.
0: Right?
3: That's it.
0: You feeling all right, Pat?
3: Uh-huh.
0: She had a voice problem a little earlier, but she said, I prayed about it. So let's hear it for Pat. Come on. Pat Trowbridge, ladies and gentlemen.
3: Let's have the Lord take over, okay?
4: Jenny, can you sing one?

0: Yeah. Pat Trowbridge. See, you were blessed to do that song.
1: Yes.
0: She really was. Give me a hug, girl. Again, Pat Trowbridge, ladies and gentlemen. She said, I can't sing another one. She says, I prayed about it, and I'm supposed to do that song. So, wait, thank you, Lord. What a treat, huh? Listen, we got another treat for you. Jennifer. Come on up here and do your stuff, girl.
1: I'm here. Present.
0: All right.
1: Present.

Yeah. All right, sweetheart. Mic to, yeah, that'd be good. All right, Jennifer, let's hear it for her. Listen, we got Billy Cass going to be coming up, and while they're setting up, we're going to have a finale. But y'all don't go nowhere. Hey, wait a minute. Don't wait. You got to go to the restroom. Okay. All right. That's a good reason. Listen, folks, I want to tell you, let's do that on number five while they're setting up. Ooh, I love this song. Woo! Listen to that rhythm. I keep on looking for Jesus.

Some folks are hurting all alone. They need someone to care. And when you visit and lend an ear, Jesus, we went right there. Woo! Come on now, pick that thing. Listen to it.

0: keep on looking, folks. Keep on looking for Jesus every time. Ladies and gentlemen, Mr. Billy Cass, Mr. Steve Clayton on bass, and I'm going to try to follow on rhythm guitar. Billy, you've got it all, buddy. You're on. You got it.
1: We're going to do a couple of them for you right quick, and then we're going to wrap this thing up tonight. How many's having a good time? Yeah.

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Lord, when I think of the price you paid for me, then the trials here on earth, they seem like nothing

0: Ladies and gentlemen, please welcome one of the most dynamic groups in gospel music, Kevin Spencer and Friends.
1: Thank you.

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I went downtown to walk on the bridge. I love going downtown in Chattanooga. The walking bridge is just a wonderful place to go and clear your head and spend some time with Jesus. It's great. I was walking downtown, and I'd gone from the bridge to the sidewalk, just walking around the whole downtown, and was struggling with life in general because of circumstances that I'd gone through. As I'm walking, I was saying to God, I don't understand why I'm where I am, and just feeling alone and lonely. Well, this guy, these three guys were walking toward me, and this guy said, "Hey, wait a minute, I know you." And he said, "If you think back, maybe you'll remember me." He said, "3 years ago, I was walking and you picked me up. And I said to you, can you give me one good reason to still be alive?" I told him, I said, "Yes, that one good reason is Jesus loves you." He said, "That changed my life. Just those few words changed my life." He said, "I haven't seen you at all." I picked him up walking in South Carolina, and at a time when I needed to be reminded, I met this guy downtown Chattanooga. How amazing, with all the people in the world and all the places, this same guy downtown Chattanooga. And God used that as a reminder to me, I've not forgotten you, and you're not alone. If we just take time to get our focus off of us and our situation, we'll see a clearer day. We'll see a brighter light. We will.

lift him up. 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That's when he reached down his hand for me. Once my soul was astray from the head.

0: it is a shock
1: when he goes.
0: A rocking type of boogie is the kind of song that makes this little baby wanna sing along. And though he maybe gets the tune a little wrong, he still goes.

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He is a hollygolly bouncing baby boy. You know the record player is his favorite toy. And don't forget, is everybody's pride and joy when he goes.

0: set as he goes.
1: Yeah, man, I like that.
0: He strolls in his stroller with the radio on. It doesn't go to sleep until the music's gone. He imitates a singer in the group with a low-down voice. And when it's time to tuck him in his little bed, with all that music running through his sleepy head, the little fella doesn't say goodnight. Instead, he says,

0: You know, it is. There is a sweet, sweet spirit in here tonight.
1: Amen. Yes.
0: And I don't know. It just seems like the Lord has been with us all day long.
1: Yes.
0: And I don't know why He's camping out in my heart like He is today, but I'm sure glad that He is.
1: Yeah.
0: This whole week, you know, this whole week, this past week that I just went through has been one of the hardest weeks of my life, even through the death of my parents and all that stuff. This past week has been really tough on me. And Chris is one of my very best friends. And I had no idea he was going to share that with you tonight. But, you know, we can get on stage, Pastor, and we can put on a good show from time to time. And what I mean by that is there's a lot of faces that people wear. A lot of faces that we put on. When it's time to sing, you put on a singing face and you get on the stage and you don't let anybody know that you have burdens. You don't let anybody know that you're troubled. You don't let anybody know that your heart's heavy. But you get on this stage and you sing for Jesus and you try to help somebody share their load. And all the time we're struggling beneath our own. Pastors go through that. Singers go through that. Deacons go through that. Lay members go through that. Every child of God goes through that from time to time. But the other morning, I was walking through my house, and I began to sing an old song. And the Lord met with me, just me and Him. And I knew that things were going to be all right. See, there's a lot of times I wake up and before I put my feet on the floor, the devil is in my face. You say, I don't want to hear about that. I'm here to have a good time. I'm here for a singing. I'm not here to be brought down. I like to call it a life moment. Have you ever had a life moment? When you would be just on the mountain, just as high as you could be, and before you know it, you are down in the lowest valley that you could be in. I've had those moments. This day, I was having a moment. And I walked to the ironing board. I was getting ready to iron my clothes and go out for the day. And I had them in this hand, had the iron in this hand. And the song came on my heart. And I began to sing it, and I don't know if those clothes ever got ironed or not. I don't. When I come to myself, I was putting them on, so I hope they did. But it's just another old hymn. You know, I like good songs. I like new songs, and I like for people send us songs all the time to sing. But you get together with the Lord, and you start singing an old hymn that's been tried and tested many times. And boy, something will happen. And this song, this day, was just for me. And I want to sing it for you today. I hope, you know, people have been in the altar all night. And I hope you'll continue that. It blesses my heart to see a youth that's not ashamed.
1: Amen. Amen.
0: Don't ever be ashamed.
1: Amen.
0: Don't ever be ashamed. Don't ever let anybody bring you down that you have to be ashamed that you love the Lord. No matter what goes on at school. No matter what your friends say, no matter what your friends do, if you've really got a hold of the horns of the altar and you've prayed through and Jesus is in your heart, don't ever let Him go.
1: Amen.
0: You hold on to Him as long as you can.
1: Because
0: He won't ever fail you. He won't ever fail you. And if you're just here going through the motions, then maybe one day you'll really get the real thing. But hold on to Him.
1: Amen.
0: As long as you can. Listen to this old song. It just simply says, the sun's coming up. In the morning, the Bible said weeping may endure for a night, but joy comes in the morning.
1: Amen.
0: Thank you, sweet Jesus.
1: Amen.